0: Alex Warren, Ordinary.
1: NDR 2.
0: Genau meine Musik.
1: Meine Musik.
2: 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Our colors will fade.

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1: 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I like the players. No diggity, no doubt. Play on, play it. Play on, play it. Yo, Trey, drop the verse.

Paradise, paradise. Close your eyes, find paradise. Paradise, paradise. Close your eyes.

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Hoops, Spurs, boots. To the flow now, ooh. 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

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'Cause music is my best friend. Once you tell her to water the flowers, I want her to remember. Music is my best friend.